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2: Back at Runt's Barbecue for our closing segment of the Tuesday Night Coaches Show. This week, Coach, your Offensive Player of the Week was Demarion Behrman. We just got a chance to talk to DB. Your Defensive Player was James Hawes, the Offensive Lineman. The Hair God himself, Ryan Green. Your Big Stick guy, Treshawn Pouncil. That was a heck of a collision.
3: Yeah, there was a, you know, he had what we felt like was the best hit, and then Courtney Nash had a pretty good one.
2: Indeed
3: after
2: he did.
3: The interception.
2: And then special teams, Michael Acosta, scout team, Javen Townsend, practice player, Riddell Jones. I mean, these guys, they come and they do what you ask them to do. When you earn a scout team player or a practice player award, you're giving something extra for the benefit of the entire team.
3: Yeah, and, you know, Javen Townsend is an offensive lineman, and he goes against our very athletic defensive line every day. And I'm watching him slowly progress and get better and better. And now he's a guy that if we need a guy in the rotation, he's ready. And he will undoubtedly be ready by next year. He's just a junior, so that's really good to see. And then Rue Jones is a highly talented sophomore who's starting to play more and more on Friday nights. He always brings good energy to practice.
2: And, of course, the game-breaker, Anthony Macknack Jr., not only his offensive contributions, but the high-pointed pass interception in the end zone to give the Ruffers the secured victory. Okay, now, we've dodged it. We haven't talked about this week's opponent, the Zebras of Claremore, but Jared Hurts Ball Club's got some playmakers.
3: They do. They're a very good football team. They'd be very similar to the teams we've already played. You know, they're different, but as far as caliber of opponent, you know, they're the type that, you know, if we go and we're not ready, then they're going to get us. So, and then Coach Hurt is a very good friend of mine, and I've known him for I don't know, probably 25 or 30 years now. And actually, the last time we played, coached against each other in a game, was in 2005. I'm sure he'd remember it too. That was my first year at Wagner, and we went to Skytook and played them and got the win. They were a really good team, but we got the win, and that was I kind of set him up though. He had a he called me before the game and said he had this Black Hawk helicopter coming over during the anthem. So I told our team, I was like, guys, I've got this buddy who was in the military. He's going to surprise us with a Black Hawk helicopter before the game. And so our guys all standing outside. So they thought the helicopter was for us. I mean, they go nuts. But
2: we don't know if Jared will have a Black Hawk helicopter this Friday night, but we do know he has some very talented athletes, one and a wide receiver, a defensive end, linebacker. I mean, the guys that will bring the wood, you have to be ready to go when you go to Claremore and against the Zebras.
3: Yeah, I do think they're very well coached, very disciplined. They play really hard. They have a very talented receiver who'll be able to outrun anybody on the field. He's really fast. He's a tall, rangy guy that plays both sides of the ball. A good inside linebacker that's very active. A defensive end that's caused people a lot of problems. And you know they don't play any bad guys. They have a lot of good football players, and they're doing a great job. And it's going to be a tough battle on the road.
2: Keys to a rougher victory. We always talk about the winning strategy. Brought to you by Michael A. Finnerty, attorney at law.
3: Well, I think, you know, for one thing I'd like to see us dramatically improve on is our pre- and post-snap penalties.
2: Somehow I knew that'd get into your conversation.
3: They were way too many the other night. So, boy, those, especially on defense when you're jumping, and I know everybody says, well, do they not work on that? Yeah, we work on it, trust me.
2: Over and over and over again.
3: But you know, you give them first and five instead of first and ten, that's a big advantage, and we did it five times. And that's you know, you'd like to keep your penalties to about five or six in a game, and we had five of them just jumping off sides on defense. So I definitely want to improve in that, continue to take care of the ball. I think we're going to have to be able to throw the football effectively to keep them from packing the box too much, stopping our run game, and then, you know, not defensively, just not give them any of the big plays. They've been hitting some big plays in the past game especially.
2: Well, the game Friday night will kick off at 7 o'clock in Claremore. Our pregame countdown to kickoff on Rutherford Football, Rutherford TV, and on Okie Country 101.7 will begin at 6:30 for head coach Dale Condit. For Norm. Jacob Norman, along with Demario Behrman and Anthony Macnack Jr., we thank you for joining us on this Tuesday night edition of the Muskogee Rutherford Football Coach. And remember, in victory and defeat, but especially when the Rutherfords are 2-0 and maybe Friday night be 3-0, it's always a great day to be a Rutherford.
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1: News. I'm Tom Brigati. U.S. Central Command says the military has destroyed five Iranian crude oil carriers after Iran targeted a U.S. Navy warship with ballistic missiles. This as the Treasury announces new sanctions targeting Iran's aviation sector. Fox Business Network's Edward Lawrence has details.
2: Companies sanctioned today operate in UAE, Turkey, Malaysia, and Kazakhstan. Officials tell me that any country found helping Iran's airline industry will see swift sanctions.
1: Gas prices continue to rise up to $4.15 per gallon, according to AAA. The retrial of disgraced South Carolina lawyer Alec Murdoch for the murders of his wife and son will go forward as scheduled next year, but in a different location.
3: State Judge Deborah McCaslin said this time it will occur in Sumter County, slightly less than 100 miles north of the original venue, Colleton County.
1: That's Fox's Gernal Scott. 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
9: Elena here, and welcome to Backstage Country. We've got Carly Pierce here with us this week. I am so happy that you're finally back with us.
10: Thanks, Elena. I am so excited to be with you. 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

0: It's Backstage Country. I'm Elena. We got Carly Pierce here this week, all week long, which means we get to talk about all kinds of stuff.
1: I love it.
0: Including the new album, yes. Honest Woman. Is there a song on here that you guys spent the most time on trying to find its sound and make it right?
1: I feel like there were a few. I feel like Happy For Myself took a dance for a minute where we really wanted it to have that vulnerability and that stripped down feeling. So we had some time working on that one for sure. And then there's a couple songs like Why God, Why Me that we tried to find the instrumentation. I mean, some of the songs were recorded with no electric bass. It was all upright. And some of the players we moved around that were really big bluegrass and well-respected bluegrass players. And then we would have, I mean, it was... There's so much that went into just weaving this record together to really feel like me.
0: You know, I found it really interesting, the production on the final song, the way that you end the album, it's not on like this note that you're expecting. Mm-hmm. It's kind of on like a haunting, like, tell me a little bit about that.
1: I wanted to start the album with Dream Come True. I wanted to end with Why God, Why Me. And that's so funny that you hear that like that. What the whole record for me embodies in my own life is perspective, and your journey's never over. So I think I didn't want it to feel final.
0: Oh, that gave me chills.
1: So I wanted it to kind of, I don't know what's next, and it's scary, but if you have faith, it'll get you through it. So it's kind of like almost like a almost taking your next breath, because I don't know where I'm gonna go.
0: I love that. That is a really powerful, really creative way to, because it stuck with me.
1: Yeah, I love that. I love that.
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6: Another sizzler for Wednesday, but relief is around the corner. We'll start out with near record warm low temperatures Wednesday morning, ranging from mid-70s to near 80 degrees, and then highs in the low 100s. Cold front's going to move in Wednesday night into Thursday morning, increasing our storm chances and dropping highs into the 80s on Thursday. In the 2 News Weather Center, I'm Chief Meteorologist Michael Sager.
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1: 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Ain't it?

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12: Another sizzler for Wednesday, but relief is around the corner. We'll start out with near record warm low temperatures Wednesday morning, ranging from mid-70s to near 80 degrees, and then highs in the low 100s. Cold front's going to move in Wednesday night into Thursday morning, increasing our storm chances and dropping highs into the 80s on Thursday. In the 2 News Weather Center, I'm Chief Meteorologist Michael Sager.
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20: Fox News, I'm Tom Graham. The U.S. and Iran continue to go tit-for-tat with Tehran hitting American targets in Jordan.
21: Iran has fired ballistic missiles, including cluster munitions, at targets inside Jordan. The situation is dynamic. It followed the U.S. military's disabling five oil tankers, Iranian oil tankers, earlier today. They had disabled 10 in the last week.
20: Fox's Jennifer Griffin, cleanup underway after Hurricane Lowell slammed western Hawaiian islands. Fox's Mike Seidel is in Kauai.
22: It came roaring in here with that surge of up to 3 to 4 feet, and not only took out a lot of power with the wind up to 92 miles an hour. About 90% of all customers are without power.
20: That is Fox's Mike Seidel on the western Hawaiian island. 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
29: 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That's me, Carly Pierce. 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

0: It's Backstage Country. I'm Elena. We got Carly Pierce here all week long. It's been so much fun catching up.
1: Thanks for having me.
0: Of course. And I'm just thinking about everything you've accomplished. You know, I've known you for probably over a decade now. And I've loved just watching you and championing you and seeing everything that, like I said, you've accomplished. But this upcoming year, you're going to be celebrating a decade since your debut album.
1: Yeah.
0: Which has got to be like put you in a reflecting kind of area. And something that I would like to know, from then to now, how much has your definition of success changed?
1: Oh, my Lord. How much time do you have?
0: Right?
1: You know, this is a morbid thought, mm-hmm. but it's honest. I thought having a number one song would mean that I made it. Mm-hmm. I thought playing the Grand Ole Opry. Well, I certainly getting a CMA award. Oh, being a member of the Grand Ole Opry. Oh, winning a Grammy?

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3: Another sizzler for Wednesday, but relief is around the corner. We'll start out with near record warm low temperatures Wednesday morning, ranging from mid-70s to near 80 degrees, and then highs in the low 100s. Cold front's going to move in Wednesday night into Thursday morning, increasing our storm chances and dropping highs into the 80s on Thursday. In the 2 News Weather Center, I'm Chief Meteorologist Michael Sager.
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0: here is hosting with me this week, and it's a big week for you, Carly.
1: Yes. I mean,
0: big month, really, in general. You just released the new album, Honest Woman, and now this week you are going to be kicking off the tour.
1: Yes.
0: Which is a very different tour setup. You know, you're playing two nights and everywhere, mm-hmm. which is like, it sounds exhausting to me already. I'm like, I don't know how, like, that's so much, but so cool. How has it been watching this vision start to come together? Because it is a really different concept.
1: It's so fun. I wanted to change things up. Yeah. I've been touring for 10 years. I've played every stadium, arena, theater across America, yeah. some overseas. And I'm grateful for all of that. But what I have found, I don't want to sing in a stadium. I want to sing in the theaters. I like getting up close and personal, as close as I can get, because people come to hear me sing and to talk. Mm-hmm. Like, we have conversations. I stop my show, I'll sing songs that they want, and I love that. That's my whole reason for doing this. Mm-hmm. And I felt like this was the right album to be able to quite literally bring it up close and personal with you and go back to some of the venues that I played when I was first starting out and just make it a unique experience to where maybe fans aren't like, oh, I already saw her there. It's going to be this, this, and this. It'll be the same thing. But really let them see, oh, this feels different, because mm-hmm. I feel different. Yeah. I feel like a different person.
0: You seem different, honestly.
1: I don't know. I don't know how to explain it. I feel like something has really shifted in me, and I feel really in the best place. And I just want to like change it up.
0: Yeah.
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8: Another sizzler for Wednesday, but relief is around the corner. We'll start out with near record warm low temperatures Wednesday morning, ranging from mid-70s to near 80 degrees, and then highs in the low 100s. Cold front's going to move in Wednesday night into Thursday morning, increasing our storm chances and dropping highs into the 80s on Thursday. In the 2 News Weather Center, I'm Chief Meteorologist Michael Sager.
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16: News. I'm Tom Rigotti. The U.S. has launched new strikes on Iranian oil tankers. Fox's Jessica Rosenthal has more.
17: U.S. forces struck multiple Iranian oil tankers after Iran attempted to strike a U.S. Navy ship Monday. Their attempt failed. Iranian officials recently announced they've tested a new missile called Qasem Basir and had targeted U.S. Navy assets in the Strait of Hormuz. U.S. officials said they'd never struck anything.
16: The Iranian government says it attacked U.S. interests in Jordan. John Sununu has easily won the New Hampshire Republican Senate primary tonight over ex-Massachusetts Senator Scott Brown. It's an open seat as Democrat incumbent Jeanine Shaheen is retiring. Fox's Molly Lyon is in Manchester.
18: John Sununu has some big name recognition here. He was the last Republican to hold the seat, serving a single term until losing to Shaheen in 2008.
16: Sununu will face Democrat Chris Pappas, who defeated Democratic Socialist of America member Karishma Manzur in the Democratic primary. America's listening to Fox News.
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0: Hey there, Backstage Country. It's Elena, and we have got Carly Pierce hosting with me this week.
1: Thanks, Elena. I am ready for a brand new hour of all of your favorite country music hits and more coming up on Backstage Country.

0: It's Backstage Country. I'm Elena. We got Carly Pierce co-hosting with me this week. And Carly, there's a lot going on in your life. Obviously, the new music, which we talked a lot about. But I always find it hilarious just like seeing what news cycles will latch onto. And recently, they ran with this story of, you know, I'm content not having kids. Do you remember the last news story that like they latched onto that you weren't expecting?
1: What do... I feel like they're always random for
0: right?
1: me. Like, they're like dumb. And I'm like, huh. Okay. And it's always funny, like on social media, I can say, you know, my videos never go viral for like my music. Mm-hmm. They go viral for me pulling a hair extension out on stage, falling on stage, you know, getting this close to Riley Green. It's
0: right.
1: just funny. Like people are just, it's hilarious.
0: Do you actually have fun with that though? Like,
1: I love it.
0: Yeah.
1: When that hair extension came out of my hair, I was looking around. I was like, is Sydney filming? Like, I was like, you cannot fabricate what this is about to do. And I was right.
2: Don't go anywhere. 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
9: Another sizzler for Wednesday, but relief is around the corner. We'll start out with near record warm low temperatures Wednesday morning, ranging from mid-70s to near 80 degrees, and then highs in the low 100s. Cold front's going to move in Wednesday night into Thursday morning, increasing our storm chances and dropping highs into the 80s on Thursday. In the 2 News Weather Center, I'm Chief Meteorologist Michael Sager.
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2: 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In my

Born and Raised Music Festival 2026, this September 17th, 18th, and 19th. Pryor, Oklahoma turns all the way up. I was the last one to know. Born and Raised Music Festival is

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0: This is Carly Pierce, your co-host of Backstage Country this week. 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
5: Another sizzler for Wednesday, but relief is around the corner. We'll start out with near record warm low temperatures Wednesday morning, ranging from mid-70s to near 80 degrees, and it highs in the low 100s. Cold front's going to move in Wednesday night into Thursday morning, increasing our storm chances and dropping highs into the 80s on Thursday. In the 2 News Weather Center, I'm Chief Meteorologist Michael Sager.
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0: It's Backstage Country. I'm Elena. We got Carly Pierce here all week talking about all kinds of stuff, including the new album, Honest Women. Carly, the word vulnerable is being used, like, I mean, so much around this album. And I feel like it's always been used for you. I mean, you've, over the last decade, been very vulnerable with all of us as fans and with and through your music and everything.
1: Yeah.
0: I mean, I feel like that is something that made me such a fan from the beginning, is the fact that you've always been so open. And it's gone, like, your fans have been able to grow up with you.
1: I know.
0: Which is what's really cool. I mean, like, I feel like I've grown up with you. Especially,
1: totally.
0: Like, gone through, like, all my 20s into 30s and, like, you know, have been able to relate through so much that you're going through. Mm-hmm. Is that the ultimate goal of yours, like, to be able to take us on that journey along with you?
1: Yes. Yeah. I think everybody's different, and I think what I have learned, people are not like walking up to me on the street being like, oh, I loved your outfit that you wore last night, or I saw that, like, you know, drama that you're in on social media, or mm-hmm. I heard your hit song on the radio. They're coming up to me and they're like, I played your song at my dad's funeral, or I got out of an abusive relationship because of your music, or you made me feel not alone. Like, my purpose, I didn't really ask for it. I didn't mean to do that. Like, I didn't mean to write all these songs like this, but I think my purpose is more about other people feeling less alone than anything else, which, great. Yeah. Like, I wish that people could have the experience that I get to have every day, because it's a very I feel sometimes like a therapist, and I am not
0: you are a lot of people's therapist, let's be honest.
1: But I'm always like, oh, I take on people in meet and greets. It's heavy. Like, they come and they bring, it's heavy.
0: That's what I was just going to ask you, because you are only human when it comes down to it. And, like, you creating these projects, mm-hmm. like, you're also processing your own emotions. You're being your own therapist. You're doing all, you know, but that's a lot to take on. Mm-hmm. And I imagine you kind of said it, but, like, you get that a lot, like, the heaviness. How do you manage that?
1: It's hard. I mean, it's hard to be, I'm such an empath, and I think this career has caused me to be even more. Just when I look out in the crowd, I know who's hurting. Mm-hmm. I can see it now. And it's, again, I can't take their pain away, but I can at least make them feel seen. And I think listening to people's stories, it's like, you realize, I don't know, I think it's also made me, when I'm like, why isn't my song farther on the chart, or why are my likes on TikTok not this? It's like a reality check of, like, look at, like, the impact that this song has made on this person, or look at what this person's carrying. Like, your problems are not it. Like, chill out.
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10: Another sizzler for Wednesday, but relief is around the corner. We'll start out with near record warm low temperatures Wednesday morning, ranging from mid-70s to near 80 degrees, and then highs in the low 100s. Cold front's going to move in Wednesday night into Thursday morning, increasing our storm chances and dropping highs into the 80s on Thursday. In the 2 News Weather Center, I'm Chief Meteorologist Michael Sager.
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0: Backstage Country along with this week's co-host Carly Pierce, and I want to talk more about this new concert residency situation you got going on. Now that you're going to be out there for really the next 2 months straight, I mean, this is every weekend. It's wild. What are you looking forward to aside from like being with everybody and being able to perform these songs, you know, really for the first time for the new album? What part of tour life are you looking forward to getting back into outside of that?
1: I'm excited to be in a city for more than 12 hours.
0: Yeah,
1: I'm excited
0: to be there
1: 2 days.
0: That's right.
1: You know, like we can set it all up and my crew can like go have a fun day in a city for once.
0: Yes.
1: That's a really special thing. People have no idea what it takes to be on the road. And I think about my crew, they don't see anything except a venue. And this will give them the opportunity to walk around or go do something. And for us, it's like just to be stationary. The life is so fast. And to be able to just like do the same thing twice in a row is like a gift.
0: I didn't really think about that. Yeah. That's going to be a whole game changer for you and the crew. Is there a place that you're most looking forward to because you've been wanting to do something in the city? Not for the crowd, but
1: I love New York. Yeah. I love Chicago.
0: That's where you're wrapping up, right?
1: Yes.
0: New York?
1: Again, I haven't really spent much time in Toronto. We're going to go up there. I'm always in and out, but then I can like actually go do something, you know, just like be a human being.
0: Yes. Yeah. I think that is also going to show probably in those shows.
1: Oh my God. It's going to be awesome.
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12: Another sizzler for Wednesday, but relief is around the corner. We'll start out with near record warm low temperatures Wednesday morning, ranging from mid-70s to near 80 degrees, and then highs in the low 100s. Cold front's going to move in Wednesday night into Thursday morning, increasing our storm chances and dropping highs into the 80s on Thursday. In the 2 News Weather Center, I'm Chief Meteorologist Michael Sager.
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0: Show. I'm Elena. 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
1: Thanks, Elena. I'm excited that we get to do it all again tomorrow, so y'all better be coming back.
0: You heard her. We'll see you tomorrow on Backstage Country. 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
1: Fox News, I'm Sue Guzman. The U.S. hitting military bombs and five Iranian oil tankers after Iran attacked a U.S. military warship with ballistic missiles. This is as the Treasury announced new sanctions targeting Iran's aviation sector. Fox Business Network's Edward Lawrence.
2: Companies sanctioned today operate in UAE, Turkey, Malaysia, and Kazakhstan. Officials tell me that any country found helping Iran's airline industry will see swift sanctions.
1: Gas prices continue to rise, $4.15 a gallon, according to AAA. Retrial of disgraced South Carolina lawyer Alec Murdaugh, going to now for the murders of his wife and son, but taking place in a different location.
3: State Judge Deborah McCaslin said this time it will occur in Sumter County.
1: Fox's Grinnell Scott reporting. 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
8: Another sizzler for Wednesday, but relief is around the corner. We'll start out with near record warm low temperatures Wednesday morning, ranging from mid-70s to near 80 degrees, and then highs in the low 100s. Cold front's going to move in Wednesday night into Thursday morning, increasing our storm chances and dropping highs into the 80s on Thursday. In the 2 News Weather Center, I'm Chief Meteorologist Michael Sager.
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4: Another sizzler for Wednesday, but relief is around the corner. We'll start out with near record warm low temperatures Wednesday morning, ranging from mid-70s to near 80 degrees, and then highs in the low 100s. Cold front's going to move in Wednesday night into Thursday morning, increasing our storm chances and dropping highs into the 80s on Thursday. In the 2 News Weather Center, I'm Chief Meteorologist Michael Sager.
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5: Another sizzler for Wednesday, but relief is around the corner. We'll start out with near record warm low temperatures Wednesday morning, ranging from mid-70s to near 80 degrees, and it highs in the low 100s. Cold front's going to move in Wednesday night into Thursday morning, increasing our storm chances and dropping highs into the 80s on Thursday. In the 2 News Weather Center, I'm Chief Meteorologist Michael Sager.
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1: Fox News, I'm Sue Guzman. The U.S. has launched new strikes on Iranian oil tankers. Fox's Jessica Rosenthal.
2: U.S. forces struck multiple Iranian oil tankers after Iran attempted to strike a U.S. Navy ship Monday. Their attempt failed. Iranian officials recently announced they've tested a new missile called Qasem Basir and had targeted U.S. Navy assets in the Strait of Hormuz. U.S. officials said they never struck anything.
1: The Iranian government says it targeted U.S. interests in Jordan. John Sununu has easily won the New Hampshire Republican Senate primary over ex-Massachusetts Senator Scott Brown. It's an open seat as Democrat incumbent Gene Shaheen is retiring. Fox's Molly Line.
3: John Sununu has some big name recognition here. He was the last Republican to hold the seat, serving a single term until losing to Shaheen in 2008.
1: Sununu will face Democrat Chris Pappas, who defeated Democratic Socialists of America member Karishma Mansour in the Democratic primary. 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
8: Another sizzler for Wednesday, but relief is around the corner. We'll start out with near record warm low temperatures Wednesday morning, ranging from mid-70s to near 80 degrees, and then highs in the low 100s. Cold front's going to move in Wednesday night into Thursday morning, increasing our storm chances and dropping highs into the 80s on Thursday. In the Toonies Weather Center, I'm Chief Meteorologist Michael Sager.
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7: Another sizzler for Wednesday, but relief is around the corner. We'll start out with near record warm low temperatures Wednesday morning, ranging from mid-70s to near 80 degrees, and then highs in the low 100s. Cold front's going to move in Wednesday night into Thursday morning, increasing our storm chances and dropping highs into the 80s on Thursday. In the 2 News Weather Center, I'm Chief Meteorologist Michael Sager.
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1: Fox News, I'm Ted Linder. U.S. Central Command says the military has destroyed five Iranian crude oil carriers after Iran targeted a U.S. Navy warship with ballistic missiles. This is the Treasury announces new sanctions targeting Iran's aviation sector.
2: Companies sanctioned today operate in UAE, Turkey, Malaysia, and Kazakhstan. Officials tell me that any country found helping Iran's airline industry will see swift sanctions.
1: Fox Business's Edward Lawrence. In the first ever midterm Republican convention begins tonight in Dallas at the American Airlines Center.
3: Tonight's first midterm Republican National Convention will be a chance for candidates, mainly for House and Senate, to get up and make big speeches. Many of those candidates, first-timers and incumbents.
1: Fox's Evan Brown, both President Trump and Vice President Vance expected to take the stage. 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
4: Another sizzler for Wednesday, but relief is around the corner. We'll start out with near record warm low temperatures Wednesday morning, ranging from mid-70s to near 80 degrees, and then highs in the low 100s. Cold front's going to move in Wednesday night into Thursday morning, increasing our storm chances and dropping highs into the 80s on Thursday. In the 2 News Weather Center, I'm Chief Meteorologist Michael Sager.
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5: Another sizzler for Wednesday, but relief is around the corner. We'll start out with near record warm low temperatures Wednesday morning, ranging from mid-70s to near 80 degrees, and then highs in the low 100s. Cold front's going to move in Wednesday night into Thursday morning, increasing our storm chances and dropping highs into the 80s on Thursday. In the 2 News Weather Center, I'm Chief Meteorologist Michael Sager.
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1: Fox News, I'm Sue Guzman. The race is now set in the New Hampshire Senate race.
2: President Trump's preferred candidate, former GOP Senator John Sununu, winning handily in the New Hampshire Republican primary. He faced off against former Massachusetts Senator Scott Brown. On the Democratic side, Congressman Chris Pappas fended off a challenge from Democratic Socialist Karishma Manzoor.
1: Fox's Kevin Cork, the NTSB with an update on its investigation into Sunday's deadly crash of an Amazon cargo plane. The plane overran the runway, striking a van, killing all five people inside. Chairwoman Jennifer Homedy says they plan to interview the pilots today.
3: We want to hear their account of the accident before we release a readout of the cockpit voice recorder.
1: Homedy says the evidence suggests the pilots considered aborting landing before the crash. They have now been released from the hospital. 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
4: Another sizzler for Wednesday, but relief is around the corner. We'll start out with near record warm low temperatures Wednesday morning, ranging from mid-70s to near 80 degrees, and then highs in the low 100s. Cold front's going to move in Wednesday night into Thursday morning, increasing our storm chances and dropping highs into the 80s on Thursday. In the 2 News Weather Center, I'm Chief Meteorologist Michael Sager.
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2: Another sizzler for Wednesday, but relief is around the corner. We'll start out with near record warm low temperatures Wednesday morning, ranging from mid-70s to near 80 degrees, and then highs in the low 100s. Cold front's going to move in Wednesday night into Thursday morning, increasing our storm chances and dropping highs into the 80s on Thursday. In the 2 News Weather Center, I'm Chief Meteorologist Michael Sager.
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1: News. I'm Ted Lindner. Former U.S. Senate member John Sununu has been elected as the Republican candidate in the running for the New Hampshire Senate in November. Sununu spoke after the win at his watch party Tuesday night, saying this race is not about the present, but instead about the future.
2: It's not about today or tomorrow or even next year. It's about the next 6 years. Where does the country go? And do we take it in a place that's right for the people of the state of New Hampshire?
1: Sununu will face Democrat candidate Chris Pappas in November. The first ever midterm Republican convention begins tonight in Dallas at the American Airlines Center. Fox's Evan Brown with more.
3: Tonight's first midterm Republican National Convention will be a chance for candidates, mainly for House and Senate, to get up and make big speeches. Many of those candidates, first-timers and incumbents.
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4: Another dangerous day of heat today with highs near 100 and heat index values up to 113 degrees. Storm chances increase this evening as a cold front moves in. Then much cooler weather arrives Thursday with highs mainly in the 80s with additional rain and storm chances possible. From the 2 News Weather Center, I'm meteorologist Annie Brown.
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6: Another dangerous day of heat today with highs near 100 and heat index values up to 113 degrees. Storm chances increase this evening as a cold front moves in. Then much cooler weather arrives Thursday with highs mainly in the 80s with additional rain and storm chances possible. From the 2 News Weather Center, I'm meteorologist Annie Brown.
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2: News. I'm Sue Guzman. Republicans gathered today for the first ever midterm convention in Dallas to energize the party's base for some challenging races in the weeks ahead. Candidates decided in a key New Hampshire Senate race on Tuesday.
3: President Trump's preferred candidate, former GOP Senator John Sununu, winning handily in the New Hampshire Republican primary. He faced off against former Massachusetts Senator Scott Brown. On the Democratic side, Congressman Chris Pappas fended off a challenge from Democratic Socialist Karishma Manzoor.
2: Fox's Kevin Cork. U.S. military says it destroyed five Iranian oil tankers following an attack on a naval warship. The president making the case for the U.S. strikes against Iran.
4: We're right now fighting because we have a certain nation that wanted a nuclear weapon.
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4: Another dangerous day of heat today with highs near 100 and heat index values up to 113 degrees. Storm chances increase this evening as a cold front moves in. Then much cooler weather arrives Thursday with highs mainly in the 80s with additional rain and storm chances possible. From the 2 News Weather Center, I'm meteorologist Annie Brown.
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3: Another dangerous day of heat today with highs near 100 and heat index values up to 113 degrees. Storm chances increase this evening as a cold front moves in. Then much cooler weather arrives Thursday with highs mainly in the 80s with additional rain and storm chances possible. From the 2 News Weather Center, I'm meteorologist Annie Brown.
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here on this Okie Country Wednesday morning. Easton Corbin getting us started. Baby, be my love song. I'm Ron. You know, I was practicing that and we're off thing for a few minutes before I hit the air here. Because you ever listen to like a horse race announcer? I've always wanted to try to do that, and I've practiced, but I can never quite do it. It's sort of like trying to be an auctioneer. You either can do it or you can't, and it shows, too. Down the stretch they come, and down the stretch. I can't do that. I can do, like, monster truck commercials, but I can't do horse race announcing or become an auctioneer. Anyway, all right, thanks for hanging out and tuning in this morning. Appreciate that. On the way, we're going to delve into the past with our Today in History. But I will admit we are really thin on historic events today, so keep that in mind. I mean, we do have Elvis, and you can never go wrong with Elvis unless you're sitting on the toilet, but that's not the one we're going to talk about. Our flashback number one is going to take us to 1979, and I'm going to let you know where and when we're going to be to give you another shot to get entered into the ultimate backyard makeover. But in the meantime, brand new music rolling out here. This is new from Cole Wetzel and Ella Langley. It's called Jaded here on Okie Country. Good morning.

I've thrown up many, many times in my life, but I don't think I've actually, I know I've never gotten sick on a roller coaster. I got sick on a Tilt-A-Whirl once, but that's a different story. That's me, Ron. Thanks for hanging. And Luke Bryan right there in that roller coaster on this Okie Country Wednesday morning. Taking a quick peek outside. It's still dark, so I don't know what kind of sky we have, but it is going to be another hot one out there today. Sunshine 103. Now, I don't know exactly when this is going to happen. Maybe the folks from 2 News Weather are going to tell us on the forecast coming up, but it is going to cool down quite a bit. Tomorrow, cloudy rain and 87. Now, isn't it weird how 87 sounds like 57 when it's been 107 out there? But we'll take cooler temperatures, and we will definitely take some rain. It looks like there's a chance of some morning showers throughout the morning tomorrow. All right, coming up, like I mentioned, our flashback number one is going to take us to 1979 to a group of related people that are about to kick off a farewell tour. And I hope that somebody, some way, somehow can get one of their shows here in the area. But in the meantime, let's take a peek at history today, shall we? Events that have happened on this specific date, September 9th. For example, in the year 1000 on this day, it was the Battle of Svolder in the Baltic Sea, where King Olaf on board the Long Serpent is defeated in one of the greatest naval battles of the Viking era. After that, apparently he was so distraught, he leaped overboard to his death. On this day in 1513, it was the Battle of Flodden. English forces defeated the Scots near Branxton and killed King James IV. Hey, I told you earlier we're a little thin here for history today. But don't worry, Elvis is coming up. On this day in 1776, Congress officially renames the country as the United States of America. Before that, we were known as the United Colonies. Speaking of the United States, happy birthday, sort of, kind of, to California. It was on this day in 1850 that California is admitted as the 31st state of the Union. On this day in 1942, it was the first bombing on continental U.S. soil at Mount Emily in Oregon during World War II by Japanese planes. And now we got Elvis. It was on this day in 1956.

0: Rock and roll. It was on this day in 1956 that Elvis Presley made his first appearance on the Ed Sullivan Show. And why I can't stop watching and listening to this, I don't know. Well, he's Elvis, that's why. Hey, that's a quick look at some of the things that happened on this day, September 9th, throughout the course of time, and that's why we call it Today in History.
1: He's there when you wake up. He's there on your morning drive. And he's even at work with you. Ron Stevens and the Okie Country Morning Show on 101.7 KTFX.
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6: Another dangerous day of heat today with highs near 100 and heat index values up to 113 degrees. Storm chances increase this evening as a cold front moves in. Then much cooler weather arrives Thursday with highs mainly in the 80s with additional rain and storm chances possible. From the 2 News Weather Center, I'm meteorologist Annie Brown.
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Okay, Country 101.7, Sam Hunt. Breaking up was easy in the 90s. Well, hell, it's always easy to break up with somebody. But if you're on the opposite side of that coin, God, does that suck. Believe me, I have been there. I know what I speak of. Anyway, it's me, Ron. Thanks for hanging out. Appreciate that. 103 sunshine for today, but it looks like it is the last of the triple digits. In fact, some really good relief coming tomorrow. 87 for a high, and hopefully going to bring us a little bit of rain that we need coming up tomorrow morning. All right, movie night set out at the Butterfly Papillion Saturday night, September 19th. Feature presentation is going to be Jumanji. Now, I have to admit I'm confused because I Googled it. Now, the Jumanji that I know is The Rock, Kevin Hart, Jack Black, and that really cute girl who stars with him. And, oh, one of the Jonas Brothers is in there, too. But when I Googled it, a Jumanji movie starring Robin Williams popped up. And I didn't know. I thought that was Night of the Museum, but apparently there was, I don't know if it's the original Jumanji, it was from 1985, starring Robin Williams. So I don't know if the ones with The Rock and those guys are sequels or remakes. I don't know. I am assuming, again, you shouldn't assume, but I am thinking that they're going to show the 1985 Robin Williams one. But again, I don't know for sure. What I do know is the feature presentation is going to be some form of Jumanji movie. Doors open at 6. Movie starts at... No, doors open at 7. I'm sorry. Movie starts at 8. It is free for members, and for non-members, it's only $5. Again, that's Saturday the 19th out at the Butterfly Papillion. All right, let's get into our flashback number one today. Going to take us to 1979. Now, the lead singer of this group says that he wrote the song in about 5 minutes while he was stuck in a traffic jam in Los Angeles. And the group that he is affiliated with is just about to kick off their farewell tour. And I'm hoping they sure do book a spot around here. I've never had a chance to see these guys, but I love some of their stuff. This was the first of their two number one singles, and it stayed on top of the charts for two consecutive weeks. From 1979... our flashback number one, it is the Gatlin Brothers and All the Gold in California.

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kind of bummed about it because I forgot that that guy, Tim McGraw, is going to be at the Amp in Rogers. I'm pretty sure that one's going to be on the set list. One of those nights here on Anoki Country Wednesday morning. I'm Ross. Speaking of night, tonight might be the night to finally begin to cool down, but we got to get there first. It's going to be another scorcher out there. 103 under some Oklahoma sun today, but for tomorrow, clouds in the morning, good chance of rain with a high only at 87. Now, it's not going to last too terribly long, but we're going to stay at least out of the hundreds for the next several days. We're going to be holding right around the mid-90s for the next few days. I'll take that. I'll take that over 105. There's no doubt about that. Alrighty, coming up, we're going to get you set up with our National Days of Four today. We're going to celebrate a stupid number game, an Austrian meat dish, and alcohol that doesn't come in a bottle. But in the meantime, here's Eli Young Band. Even if it breaks your heart here on Oki Country, good morning.

0: Okie Country 101.7, Dustin Lynch, and Easy to Love here on this Okie Country Wednesday morning. I'm Ron. Thanks for hanging out. Appreciate that. Don't forget, Friday, another chance for you to get entered into the Ultimate Backyard Makeover. Now remember, just because you put a guest in somewhere else, that's not your only chance. You can put a guest in every single location that we're going to be at, including the one on Friday, 11 to 1, at the grand opening of the new Laundry Dot Laundromat on York Street in Muskogee. The box will be there. The Q-tips are already inside, and your guess could be the winning one. Now, on top of that, the folks at Laundry Dot are going to be throwing a party. And when I mean party, I mean partay. Live music, games, giveaways, and free washes to celebrate. So stop on out. We'd love to see you 11 to 1 at the grand opening of the new Laundry Dot on York Street in Muskogee. Your next shot to get entered into the Ultimate Backyard Makeover. All righty, for today, let's get to it. It is September 9th, Wednesday, September 9th, 2026. Reasons to celebrate today on the national days of it is International Sudoku Day. I got to admit, I think that game is stupid. The reason I say that is because I don't know how to play it. I thought I did it once. I was like, this is easy. I just put in a bunch of numbers and go, there you go. That's not how it works. It's kind of confusing, actually. Now, if they had a National Jumble Day, I'm all about that because I love me some jumble. It is also Emergency Services Day. Now, technically, it is only celebrated today in England, but I think with all that the emergency services people do for us, we can make an exception and celebrate it here as well. Today is also National Wiener Schnitzel Day, which is great because I get to say Wiener Schnitzel and nobody can get mad at me. Now, if you don't know what it is, it's an Austrian dish, which is basically breaded pan-fried veal. And I love when marketing people put a fancy name on something to distract you from the fact of what it actually is. Because they're not going to say baby cow. But I know how y'all feel about baby cows. They're cute and cuddly. But I have to admit, if done just right and with the right gravy, it's actually pretty good. And today is International Box Wine Day. Now, I've never been a real big wine connoisseur, but if they made Boone's Farm in a box, that might change my mind maybe a little bit. There you go. Some reasons to celebrate out there today with our National Days of for this September 9th.
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2: 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The countdown is on. 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
0: Hey, Yolanda, Laundry Dot's grand opening is September 11th, and I heard y'all doing something pretty big.
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5: Another dangerous day of heat. today with highs near 100 and heat index values up to 113 degrees. Storm chances increase this evening as a cold front moves in. Then much cooler weather arrives Thursday with highs mainly in the 80s with additional rain and storm chances possible. From the 2 News Weather Center, I'm meteorologist Annie Brown.
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7: News. I'm Gianna Gelosi. The RNC's first ever midterm convention begins in Dallas today.
8: The focus is on key contests that will determine whether the GOP keeps control of Congress. So some of the speakers will include Texas Attorney General Ken Paxton, who's locked in a tight Senate race with Democrat James Tallarico, Mike Collins, who's looking to unseat Democratic Senator John Ossoff in Georgia, and Mike Rogers, who's neck and neck with progressive Abdul El-Sayed in the Senate race in Michigan.
7: Fox's Madeline Rivera, Republican John Sununu, is going to face Democrat Chris Pappas in November in the race to replace retiring Senator Jeanne Shaheen in New Hampshire. Sununu, after his primary win.
9: Join us. Reject the chaos in Washington. Give the Granite State a senator who'll put the people of New Hampshire first every single day.
7: Democrats have to hold on to the seat to have a chance of flipping the upper chamber. 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
10: News from the radio, Oklahoma News Network. I'm Ann Roberts. The governor has ordered all flags on state property to half-staff through sunset on Friday, September 11th. The gesture is to honor Wellston firefighter Joe Flake, who died responding to a wildfire in Lincoln County. We've been talking about the heat and drought for weeks. Radio Oklahoma's David McCollum with more on just how dry it's been.
11: The Oklahoma Mesonet has now put a number on just how dry the state has been. Over the past 3 months, Oklahoma has received nearly 4.3 trillion fewer gallons of rain than average. The statewide average rainfall over that period was just over 2 inches, a nearly 3.5 inch deficit.
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12: 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Whether it's severe weather, flooding, or intense heat, the News on 6 weather team is on it. 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

kicking off the 7 o'clock hour here on this Okie Country Wednesday morning. Luke Bryan feeling a little optimistic right there with most people are good. I'm Ron. Well, thanks for hanging out and keeping me company. I appreciate that. All right, weather is going to be a big topic here. Last of the hot is today. Sunshine 103. Now, making its way towards us is a cooler and wet front sometime in the next 24 hours or so. As I mentioned before, hot today, but tomorrow's forecast, cloudy rain with a high at only 81, which, by the way, is going to feel great, and I can finally open some damn windows at home. But here's the thing. Because it's been so dry for so long, when that rain hits, you know what that means here. Good chance of some flash flooding, so keep that in mind. And you know the areas that are going to flood first. So again, keep an eye out there when and if this rain finally does get here. But we definitely do need it. Alrighty, guten morgen, as they say, as my 7th grade German comes out of me, thanks to Mrs. Kennedy. I can also count to 12. And I know a couple of dirty phrases, but I don't think I should use them on the air. But I should probably polish up my skills for the upcoming Oktoberfest on September 19th at the Muskogee Civic Center. We'll get to those details coming up in just a bit. But coming up on Saturday, the annual Muskogee Breakfast Optimist Club's Fishing Derby is back already. Holy cow, back at Honor Heights Park Pond. Now, the Derby is open to pre-K through 5th grade. Registration begins at 8:15. Derby kicks off at 9:15, and it runs till about 11 o'clock. Alrighty, speaking of sports, because fishing's a sport, right? Anyway, coming up in our sort of sports report, the NFL is officially back. A U.S. tennis player scores a huge upset, and the Owosso football team helps bring back a viral challenge to support one of their own. We'll get to those details coming up right now. It's Keith Urban and Better Life here on Okie Country.

0: Carrie, hate my heart here on Anokie Country Wednesday morning. I'm Ron. Thanks for taking me around this morning. Don't worry, I'll chip in for gas money. All right, speaking of Carrie, she's going to be back Sunday night with a new updated version of the iconic NBC's Sunday Night Football opening theme. Cowboys and Giants on that game, and I can't wait to find out what they did with that. All right, speaking of Carrie again, apparently people have nothing else to bitch about in the world because there were some complaints about what she did at one of her shows over the weekend. Now, Saturday, she was headlining the Velocity Music Festival in Dyersville, Iowa, at the Field of Dreams. That's right, the place in the movie. Well, some people were not too happy when her and her band decided to do a handful of rock covers, including Limp Bizkit, Seether, I want to say Collective Soul, maybe a Korn song, and I think they did a Guns N' Roses song as well. Here's the thing, folks, it was a rock festival, okay? It wasn't a straight-up country festival. And Carrie said her and her band were just kind of feeling the vibe of the crowd and just having some fun. I have no problem with that at all. Heck, I'm still waiting for the Carrie Underwood rock album to come out. I think that would be quite good. All right, let's take a peek at the weather because it is going to change here in the next 24 to 36 hours. Again, hot today, 81 right now, sunshine 103, but that is going to move out of the area. A cooler, wet front is on its way. And when I say that, for some weird reason why I pictured that, I got that. Remember when Miss Gulch in The Wizard of Oz was riding her bike and that music, dun dun dun dun dun dun? I don't know why, but that got in my head when I pictured this colder, wet weather front to move in our area. Dun, dun, dun, dun, dun, dun. Anyway, it is going to cool down here probably overnight. 81, cloudy, and rain is what we're looking at for tomorrow. All right, let's get to some sports, or actually some not-so-sports, shall we? Well, it is official. The NFL is back tonight. Patriots and Seahawks, which what could be a preview of the Super Bowl, makes it official. NBC kickoff is scheduled at about 7:20. Now, speaking of the NFL, week one's going to look a lot different than it has before, at least in the past 20 years or so. There is not a single rookie quarterback starting in week one. Now, that's the only second time in the last 19 seasons, when the last one being in 2022, when Kenny Pickett was the only rookie quarterback to start. An Oklahoma City runner is attracting international attention after completing the Sydney Marathon in under 3 hours. Not a big deal, right? Well, she was 8 months pregnant. Now, Allie Andrews finished the race in 2 hours, 58 minutes, placing 93rd among the more than 36,000 runners overall. Andrews' next goal is to qualify for the 2028 U.S. Olympic Marathon Trials. And yes, she did consult with several doctors to make sure it was okay. And the Owosso football team participated in the ALS Ice Bucket Challenge to support a former graduate. Tanea Brooks, a former Owosso Rams cheerleader who went on to be a Dallas Cowboy cheerleader and a professional wrestler known as Rebel, is now dealing with ALS. And the Owosso community is raising awareness for the disease by bringing back the Ice Bucket Challenge. And they are encouraging other cities and towns to do the same. Good on you. That's a good thing. There you go. That's our sort of sports reports.
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5: Another dangerous day of heat today with highs near 100 and heat index values up to 113 degrees. Storm chances increase this evening as a cold front moves in. Then much cooler weather arrives Thursday with highs mainly in the 80s with additional rain and storm chances possible. From the 2 News Weather Center, I'm meteorologist Annie Brown.
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with Jason Aldean playing the blame game here on the Soaky Country Wednesday morning. I'm Ron. All right, we're holding at 81 right now. Another hot one. And they're not kidding around today. I mean, if you're going to go out in style, you might as well do it big. Today, temperature-wise, about 103. Heat index could feel upwards to 113. But today is the last day of the heat. We got that cooler front moving in sometime overnight tonight. We're going to go from 103 to 83 tomorrow. Now, with that cooler front on the way, going to bring some rain, at least a good chance of some rain. Don't know the severity of it, but again, as we mentioned before, it's been so dry and so hot. Any rain could spark some flash flooding out there in the area. So keep that in mind and keep an eye out when it does start to rain, probably sometime tomorrow. All right, earlier I mentioned I might have to reach back and channel my inner 7th grade German lessons because Oktoberfest is set. Coming up here pretty quick, Saturday the 19th. Now, I'm not sure if I'm going to be able to show off my German speaking skills, but I might be ready to show off some of my German drinking skills. Now, again, tickets are available right now. And from what I understand, at least I haven't been told that they're sold out, but some of the commemorative limited edition festival mugs are also still available. So when you get your tickets, you can pick up one of those as well. Stop by the box office later on this morning after they open, or you can check out more at MuskogeeCivicCenter.com. Alrighty, hang tight, because coming up, I've got some news that really isn't news. Where a thief gets a head start on going to prison, a Texas deputy shouts, "Oh dear," and how happy are we here in Oklahoma? A new study is out. Details coming up. Now, Jordan Davis, turn this truck around here on Okie Country.

0: Okie Country 101.7, the boys from Rascal Flatts, and Love You Out Loud. You know, I used to get complaints from my neighbor about that. But it wasn't only me. I wasn't the only one there. Anyway, it's me, Ron. Thanks for hanging out. Alrighty, hang on to your sweat glands today because another hot one is in store. But the good news, it is going to be the last hot one. Going to have to deal with the sunshine, 103 heat index around 113. But things are going to change overnight tonight. Cooler front moving in. Going to be bringing some rain, it looks like, as well. But a high tomorrow only at 81. Again, with some chances of that rain. Alrighty, don't forget on Friday, we're going to be out and about with the box, giving you another chance to get entered into the ultimate backyard makeover. We're going to be hanging out and cranking up the party with folks at the grand opening of the new Laundry Dot Laundromat on York Street in Muskogee. Now, come on out, because this is going to be a throwdown of all throwdowns. Not only a shot at the ultimate backyard makeover, the folks at Laundry Dot have got music, games, giveaways, and they're going to be offering up free washes. So bring your laundry down. Should be fun. 11 till 1 Friday, the grand opening of the new Laundry Dot Laundromat on North York Street in Muskogee. We will see you all out there. That I'm looking forward to it. All right, in the meantime, if you're ready, I'm ready because it is time for some news. You know, that really isn't news, unless there's no other news in the news. Powerball tonight, $207 million. An Italian man is under investigation after airport authorities in Turin discovered a dried head of an endangered crocodile hidden in his luggage. Now, the man had traveled from Miami through Istanbul, and officials say the crocodile head was wrapped in paper in an attempt to get it through security. Now, authorities seized the unusual souvenir and are investigating the man for allegedly smuggling a protected species without the required permits. Now, if convicted, he could face a hefty fine or up to a year in prison. Now, officials say that dried crocodile heads, which would be a great band name, by the way, are sometimes sold as souvenirs in Florida, but bringing one home can land you in some trouble. Well, so much for the I went to Florida and all I got was this t-shirt souvenir. That's one heck of a head start on going to prison. All right, how happy are we here in Oklahoma? Wallet Hub just released its annual list of the happiest states in America, comparing factors like emotional well-being, physical health, work environment, income growth, and community support. Not a big surprise, coming in at number one, Hawaii, New Jersey, Utah, Idaho, and Maryland rounded out the top five. At the bottom of the list, West Virginia, followed by Louisiana and Arkansas. And I know you're wondering, and I did the math, I looked it up. Oklahoma finished a sad 40th out of 48. No, wait, there's 50 states. Still, that's not a good finish. An East Texas sheriff's deputy got quite a surprise during a routine roadside check. Dash cam video shows the deputy approaching what appeared to be a dead deer lying on the side of the road. But as he got closer, the deer suddenly jumped to its feet, startling the deputy and sending him scrambling and screaming back toward his patrol vehicle. Now, the deputy eventually laughed off the encounter, saying, "We're good." Trinity County Sheriff Woody Wallace shared the video online, where it's racked up more than 10 million views. The sheriff says the deer made a full recovery and later disappeared into the East Texas woods. Oh, you want to hear it? Oh, I've got the audio. Don't worry about it. Here it is.
1: Ah, it's awake! Ah!

0: ATFX.
1: The psalmist confidently says, I keep the Lord before me always, and I will never leave his right side. So my heart and soul will be very happy. Staying close to Christ 1 minute at a time makes us better, not bitter. Philippians 3, verse 14 says, I press on toward the goal to win the prize for which God has called me heavenward in Christ Jesus. There's a story told of a four-year-old overhearing his mother talking to his grandmother. Mom, she said, you aren't old, you're only 65. Goodness, Grandma, the child piped up, you've reached the speed limit. Do you ever feel as though you've reached the speed limit? Our frantic running and rushing tires us and wears us down out. The pace of daily life is overwhelming and we grow discouraged. When you feel you've reached the very limit because of a speed at which life plummets, remember that God gives us strength to keep going. His daily protection and care sustain us. His forgiveness enables us to wake up and face each day with vigor and vitality. No matter what the day may bring, we can feel confident because he walks with us all the way, according to Matthew 28:20. God helps us put our lives into perspective. He helps us prioritize our lives around him and his will. He empowers us to press on toward the goal, seeking first his kingdom and his righteousness. And when we fail our outright sin, his love and mercy, climaxing with the sacrifice of his son on the cross of Golgotha, forgives us for our sins and makes up for our failures. His grace brings peace of mind and a peace of heart.
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That's Ella Langley and Morgan Wallen. And I can't love you anymore. I'm Ron. Thanks for hanging out on this Okie Country Wednesday morning. Speaking of Ella, she continues to dominate the Billboard Top 100 chart with her song Choosing Texas. Week number 22 at number one. Now, if she goes, I want to say it's two more weeks, she will surpass that damn Mariah Carey Christmas song as the all-time leader. And I'm pretty sure she's going to do it. All righty, hang on today. The heat is finally on its way out. Well, after today. Hot today. 103 for a high. Heat index could reach about 113. But tonight and into tomorrow, a cooler front is finally on the way. We're going to go from 103 to about 83 tomorrow. Now, bringing with that cooler temperatures is a good chance of some rain. And as always, with rain and being so dry, just a chance of some flash flame. Keep that in mind and keep your eye out there tomorrow when the rain finally begins. All right, again, a chance of some rain into the weekend. Hopefully that rain stays off of the weekend, because coming up, a big weekend in Tahlequah. It's the 46th annual Bluegrass and Chili Festival Friday and Saturday. Get this. Legendary Ricky Skaggs is going to be headlining Friday night. And then the one and only Rhonda Vincent is your headliner on Saturday. Now, the gates open at 5 o'clock on Friday, Saturday morning at 10 o'clock. Now, there are a ton of other bands and a bunch of stuff going on. So make sure to check out their Facebook page for that complete event schedule. We'll see you out there this weekend. Alrighty, coming up, we're going to take a look at some of the things that are trending. It looks like saying goodbye to loved ones at the airport will be getting a little easier. And a guy who I'm pretty sure is never going to eat bacon again. Details on the way. Now it's Brad, and I'm still a guy here on Okie Country. Let me check. Yep, still a guy.

0: Rocky Country 101.7. Now, when you write a song with the title Hands Up, pretty sure you're going to get some crowd response at your live shows. That's Jelly Roll here on this Okie Country Wednesday morning. I'm Ron. All right, another hot one, but at least it's going to be the last hot one, at least for a few days. 103 today as we await the cooler temperatures and probably wet weather headed our way overnight and into the day tomorrow. High tomorrow only at about 84. All right, on Saturday morning, we invite you to listen to our brand new show. It's called She's Country. It's a great show. 3 hours of spotlighting the women in country music. Some of the biggest hits, exclusive interviews, and behind-the-scenes stories. Emily Harlan is your host. It all kicks off Saturday morning at 6 a.m. Now, that leads us right into Sooners pregame. Oklahoma on the road to Michigan. Oh, what's going on with Michigan, by the way? Just to let you know, the clock read zero. College football fans know exactly what I'm talking about. Western Michigan got hosed. Anyway, Sooners football again. 8 o'clock pregame on Saturday. Kickoff is scheduled for 11. All righty. Take a look at some things that are trending out there for today. Do you miss the days of being able to say goodbye to your loved ones actually in the airport instead of waving at them in your vehicle from the parking lot? Well, things are going to change a little bit. TSA is bringing a version of the good old days back. A new program called Gateside by TSA PreCheck is going to allow approved PreCheck members to pass through airport security, even if you're not flying. Now, you can accompany a loved one to the gate, greet an arriving traveler, or meet someone during a layover for a meal or something like that inside the terminal. Now, you must apply online 1 to 3 days in advance and receive approval before heading to the airport. The pass will only be good for 1 day. Now, the program is launching at 13 different airports, including Dallas-Fort Worth, Los Angeles, Vegas, and Salt Lake City, with plans to expand to more locations in the coming months. And a genetically modified pig kidney successfully worked inside a human patient for 271 days. That's the longest time on record. Tim Andrews received the pig kidney in January of 2025. It worked for about 6 months before Andrews briefly returned to dialysis and then finally received a human donor kidney. Doctors say the case is very important for xenotransplantation, which is using animal organs in humans, and could eventually help patients survive while waiting for a scarce human donor organ. Now, the big question, because I know what you're thinking, do you think he still eats bacon? I mean, that's kind of like feeding a cheeseburger to a cow, isn't it, at that point? Anyway, there I go. Quick look at some of the things that are trending out there for today.
1: He's there when you wake up. He's there on your morning drive. And he's even at work with you. 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
2: 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The new college football rankings are out for Oklahoma. They moved down one spot to number 11 in the AP poll and down one spot to number 10 in the coaches poll. Ohio State and Georgia go 1-2 in both the AP poll and the coaches poll. Other SEC teams ranked in the AP poll. Texas comes in at number 4. LSU number 8. Ole Miss number 9. Texas A&M number 10. Alabama number 12, Tennessee number 18, and Missouri comes in at number 23. Oklahoma will travel to Ann Arbor to take on unranked Michigan coming up on Saturday. Oklahoma State, they are going to be at home. They've got a game against Oregon, and Tulsa football traveling to Huntsville to take on Sam Houston on Saturday.
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9: 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You are going to love this. 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
10: Another dangerous day of heat today with highs near 100 and heat index values up to 113 degrees. Storm chances increase this evening as a cold front moves in. Then much cooler weather arrives Thursday with highs mainly in the 80s with additional rain and storm chances possible. From the 2 News Weather Center, I'm meteorologist Annie Brown.
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12: Fox News, I'm CJ Pop. Attention, plus the price of a barrel of oil and what you're paying at the pump are rising fast.
13: U.S. forces attacking and destroying 5 Iranian oil tankers. 4 of these tankers were in the Gulf of Oman, 1 near Karg Island. Now, the U.S. attacks came in response to multiple Iranian attempts to target and hit U.S. warships. Those attempts failed.
12: Fox's Steve Harrigan in Tel Aviv. The trade war ramps up with Canada, and as of September 29th,
14: these Canadian products are just banned, cannot be shipped to the United States. It is some alcoholic beverages, some dairy products, and some large motorcycles from Canada.
12: Fox's Peter Ducey at the White House. President Trump headlines the first day of the first ever Republican midterm convention in Dallas, set to speak at 9:15 p.m. Eastern. 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
15: News from the Radio Oklahoma News Network. I'm Ann Roberts. A former state lawmaker is suing to block Governor Kevin Stitt's plan to ask voters to approve a constitutional convention. Former State Representative Mark McBride argues that Stitt does not have the authority to call the vote. He's asking the state Supreme Court to declare the governor's actions unconstitutional. Stitt has ordered a special election for April 6th. During his final State of the Nation address, outgoing Principal Chief Chuck Hoskin Jr. said the Cherokee Nation has invested heavily to preserve and revitalize the Cherokee language.
16: We've got work to do this year in places like Tulsa and Keys and Kenwood and South Coffeyville and Sally Bull Hollow.
15: The nation has spent $182 million to preserve and revitalize the Cherokee language, creating 123 high-level second language speakers. From the Radio Oklahoma News Network, I'm Ann Roberts.
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0: Scott, Chris, and Preston, or Preston and Chris, depending on which one you like more. That's Low Cash, and I love this live. Into the 8 o'clock hour now. It's actually 8:17 already. We're at 81 out there. Going to be another hot one, but bring in the cool is tomorrow. Like, cool in the gang, because we are going to celebrate. 83 for a high tomorrow. Also bringing a chance of clouds and maybe some rain. So just kind of keep an eye on that when you wake up tomorrow morning. All right, it is Wednesday, which means another installment of Wellness Wednesday is here. It's brought to you by the folks of the Wellness Muskogee Wellness Initiative and the Muskogee County Health Department. Representing the County Health Department in this corner is Kathleen. She's an adult health educator. Good morning, Kathleen.
1: I'm just kidding. Good morning.
0: Whoop it up. No, come on, whoop it up. We're having some fun, but we're also educating some people as well. So, all right, topic of discussion today is...
1: So, we are talking about healthy aging this month, and I know that we...
0: Okay, why did you look at me when you said aging?
1: I swear to everybody, I did not look at him anything.
0: Well, it's the thing. There's nothing we can do about it. Nobody's beaten Father Time.
1: Exactly.
0: It's something we're going to have to deal with and kind of go face-to-face with. So, what are we talking about when it comes to that?
1: Yeah, so we do want to make a little note that anybody can start healthy aging habits anytime. This is something that we often forget when we get into these bad habits or we get into a routine. So we're going to talk about sleep. So, Ron... Ugh. Let's be honest. Do you get enough quality sleep at night?
0: I do not, and I will admit it. I just have a lot of things going on. Of course, I live a kind of a different lifestyle than most people because I have to get up at 3:30 in the morning. So trying to get enough sleep. I'm not a big nap person. I know naps are kind of good for you, especially the older that we get. So I admit I do not get as much sleep. And then the problem is I try to make up for it sometimes on the weekend, but that's not good for you either.
1: Nope. I ruined my sleep schedule this Labor Day.
0: Yeah. I always leave my alarm on the same time every morning. That's I never right. turn it off just to stay into that habit. Now, I might not necessarily get up at that time maybe on a Saturday morning, but at least I don't forget to reset the alarm because, coming on Monday morning.
1: So. Gotcha. That's a great tip. And don't forget that it's a crucial thing to help you not only regulate stress, but also to help you relax. I've been told that when I am low on sleep, I look super scary. I look like a zombie. So for the sake of the public, for the sake of my fellow civilians, I will work harder on that to not Fair. Scare you.
0: No, it does. We spend, what do they say, a third or so of our lives sleeping, and there's a reason why. A good quality, comfortable sleep.
1: Yes.
0: Is key. So, all right, I will work on that. I will try to get better,
1: Me
0: I promise.
1: Me too. I'll try not to scare the kids out in public. And then another thing is I'll take any opportunity to take a smack at pickleball. I think that this is a great time, especially as the weather's cooling down, to try new things. It's never too late to find some sort of activity that you might really fall in love with.
0: I will agree with you on this one, and I know the pickleball people are not going to like us.
1: Nope.
0: One thing, you can't deny the popularity, but I personally still don't get it. I've never played it. Maybe that's part of it, but I still don't get it. Mm-hmm. So what are options? What else can we do?
1: So my number one pick is badminton, the one with the little birdie.
0: Oh, yeah.
1: Because once you hit it and it goes to the other person, it falls instantly. It doesn't roll away for 10 miles like a pickleball does.
0: I gotta agree with your facts here. It sounds good. And it doesn't take too much to put up a badminton net and stuff like that either. You could just set it up at the park somewhere, or even in your backyard.
1: Yeah, actually right now I'm pretty sure some of the dollar stores are selling them. They're like $4 for a little set.
0: There you go. Love the idea. We could even start maybe like a badminton tournament or a league or something like that.
1: Yeah, get those competitive auras in that community.
0: I like
1: everybody.
0: I like it. All right.
1: Super fun. And then we've just got a couple of events for you guys that's some support and promote some health. So we've got Open Streets happening on September 17th, along with All Aboard Thursday. So there's going to be some healthy vendors and some festivities, and it starts at 6 at Depot Green.
0: And maybe some badminton courts.
1: I'll
0: right at
1: some.
0: Depot Green?
1: I'll
0: you can do
1: some.
0: That. That's perfect. I love that
1: exactly.
0: idea.
1: That's,
0: I think we're onto something here.
1: I think we are. I'm going to write that down. And then Lake Erie United Way is having a day of caring. It's a block party tomorrow at the Civic Center from 4 to 6. So if you're looking for fun events with some giveaways, games, and resources, you might want to stop by one of those events.
0: All right, sounds good. Hey, if anybody wants to get a hold of you or if they have some ideas about a possible badminton league, can they just reach out to you at the health department, things
1: yes.
0: like that, or give you a shout if they see you walking down the street?
1: Exactly. Or come to one of these events.
0: Hey, there, that's even better.
1: That's
0: perfect.
1: Exactly it. And then we want to give a special thanks to the sponsors of Open Streets, Green Country Behavioral Health, and Lake Air United Way for supporting healthy initiatives in our communities.
0: All right, sounds good. Kathleen joins us. It has been another episode of Wellness Wednesday from the Muskogee Wellness Initiative and the Muskogee County Health Department. If you have any questions, reach out to them there. Or like Kathleen said, stop on down at one of these events. You guys have tables set up. You're all going to be there hanging out and answering questions.
1: Yeah, exactly. And if not, give us a call.
0: All right, sounds good. Kathleen, thank you so much. Appreciate that. I got to go get some sleep now.
1: Yep.
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6: Another dangerous day of heat today with highs near 100 and heat index values up to 113 degrees. Storm chances increase this evening as a cold front moves in. Then much cooler weather arrives Thursday with highs mainly in the 80s with additional rain and storm chances possible. From the 2 News Weather Center, I'm meteorologist Annie Brown.
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That's Gary Barrett and the Good Ones here on this Okie Country Wednesday morning. I'm Ron. Well, if you're like me, you can no longer say the word good without saying it like Jim Carrey and Bruce Almighty. It's good. It's good. Actually, if you say like Morgan Freeman, it's actually better. But I can't do Morgan Freeman, but I wish I could. Anyway, it's me, Ron. Appreciate you tuning me in and taking me around this morning. All right, another hot one today, but it looks like it's going to be the last one. And I'm glad because I'm tired of my thighs sticking together. Now, if we can get through today, because it's going to be hot, 103 for a temp. Overnight tonight, cooler front moving in and bringing some clouds, good chance of some rain, and a high tomorrow only at about 85. All right, free pizza at work. Great words there. 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Now, what this could mean for you and your coworkers is free pizza from Mama Tig's delivered right to your desk by me. Not that that's a selling point, but at least you don't have to go get it. We're going to bring it right to you. Now, you got to get you and your staff qualified. It's easy to do. Just send us an email. The address is pizza@okiecountry1017.com. And all we need is where you work and how many you got on staff. Get qualified now because we're going to pick a winner here in the next few days. All right, you hang tight because still to come, some Hollywood happenings, some Nashville notes, and our word of the day. But in the meantime, here's a new one from Lainey Wilson and John Mayer, Phone Keys Wallet, here on Okie Country.

0: Okie Country 101.7. They call him Chief Eric Church, and some of it here on this Wednesday morning. I'm Ron. Quick reminder, if you didn't know, that Carly Pierce is the very special guest co-host tonight and all week long on Backstage Country with Elena. Check out another episode of that tonight beginning at 7 o'clock. All right, looking ahead to the weekend, another downtown block party is set for Saturday from 9 till 3 on Broadway in Muskogee. Going to be food trucks, local vendors, music, and more. So if you get a chance, bring the whole family down. It's free, of course, and help support local downtown businesses as well. All right, let's get to our word of the day today. Today's word is actually a new one to me, and hopefully it is to you as well. Word of the day today, apiary. Apiary, which is the unofficial area in the woods that you use for a toilet when you're out camping. No, that's not it. I like it, but that's not it. Apiary actually refers to a place where bees are kept, especially a collection of hives or colonies of bees kept for their honey. For example, here's a real sentence. One of the best parts of having a beekeeper for a sister-in-law is getting fresh jars of local honey from the family apiary. There you go. Word of the day today. Get out and use it if you can. Apiary. Apiary. Our word of the day.
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All right, we are back here on this Okie Country Wednesday morning. Shane Proffitt's latest and Long Live Country continues to climb the charts. And if you want to check out where it falls this week, Sundays at noon, join Ryan Fox in the American Country Countdown. It's me, Ron. Appreciate you hanging out this morning. All right, the last of the hot ones in store for us today, and it's going to go out with a bang. 104 now, they're saying, for a high. But overnight, cooler weather. Good chance of some rain making its way for tomorrow with a high only at about 83. All righty, coming up in some Nashville notes, we've got country baby news, Jelly Roll loses a gig, and George Strait picks up yet another award. All right, don't forget, we got some exciting rodeo action coming to the area this weekend. The Zane Cook Invitational is going to be at the Fort Gibson Roundup Club this weekend. Saturday night, 7:30. Sunday afternoon at 2. Going to have Bulls, Bronx, Junior Bulls, Mutton Bustin', and more on both of those days. Now, if you want to find out more, check it out up on the Okie Country Facebook page. In the meantime, here's Keith Urban on the search for those wild hearts here on Okie Country.

0: with the latest from Luke Combs right there. And re-sync some things. How about in-sync some things? For some weird reason, my brain cannot relay it to my tongue to say that correctly. The new one from Luke Combs, Rethink Some Things, here on this Okie Country Wednesday morning. All righty, well, thanks for keeping me company. I appreciate that. And in return, we invite you to check out one of our new shows, Retro Country USA, that comes at you Sunday evenings beginning at 6 o'clock, where your host, Steve Kelly, is going to take us back to some of the biggest hits from the 80s and the 90s. Retro Country USA, Sunday nights beginning at 6 right here on Okie Country. All right, speaking of country, we got some Nashville notes to get here today. First up, congratulations, Mitchell Tenpenny and his wife, Megan Patrick. Are they married? I think they're married. I'm not sure. Anyway, they're at least a couple. Well, I would assume they're a couple. They just had a baby. Have welcomed a baby girl to the family, Ember James Tenpenny. Ember. I never would have thought of that name, but I kind of like it. Ember James Tenpenny arrived on September 1st at, of course, 3:30 in the morning. Now, Jelly Roll was recently guest hosting for Jimmy Kimmel, and some of his jokes about the president, well, some fans liked them, some of them did not. Among those that did not is the organization Blue Lives Matter, which back in April had invited Jelly to perform at their Big Blue Bash Federal Police fundraiser at Mar-a-Lago. Well, now he has been uninvited. Reports that the organization says they made a mistake inviting Jelly, and Blue Lives Matter owner Kyle Reyes said that to have the singer there would be inviting a, quote, wolf in sheep's clothing, end quote. Really? Really? George Strait will receive a special accolade by the Nashville Songwriters Hall of Fame at this year's induction ceremony in October. George is going to be recognized with the Career Maker Award, which honors those outside of the Hall of Fame who have helped songwriters earn their spot in the coveted institution. Now, because George is not necessarily known as a songwriter, although he's written a handful of songs, he definitely has vaulted the career of a lot of songwriters, but he does speak about his songwriting skills.
1: You know, for years and years, I counted on a lot of the writers in this town. I've said before, if I have one regret in my career, it's that I quit writing for so many years, and I never should have done that.
2: I've been real fortunate. I've been lucky enough to find good songs, I feel like, that fit me really well. I've had some great songwriters to pitch me material, and so I really depend on the songwriers. And I don't know, I can just kind of hear a song that fits me.
0: Now, I'm not exactly sure where George is going to put that award. I'm sure his shelves are pretty full. And make sure to check it out tonight on Jimmy Fallon. He's going to welcome actor Matthew McConaughey, plus Riley Green will perform. And there you go. There's some Nashville notes for you on this Wednesday morning.
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8: Another dangerous day of heat today with highs near 100 and heat index values up to 113 degrees. Storm chances increase this evening as a cold front moves in. Then much cooler weather arrives Thursday with highs mainly in the 80s with additional rain and storm chances possible. From the 2 News Weather Center, I'm meteorologist Annie Brown.
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3: News. I'm Therese Crowley. The price of gas jumped 7 cents a gallon after U.S. CENTCOM lit up 5 Iran oil tankers when Iran tried but failed to target U.S. Navy warships and U.S. troops in Jordan. Secretary of State Rubio warns.
4: For every time they do that or try to do that, they're going to lose tankers.
3: AAA reports gas at $4.22 a gallon regular as the RNC launches its first ever midterm convention in Dallas today to persuade voters to return the GOP to power in November. The New Hampshire primary sets Republican John Sununu to face Democrat Chris Pappas for the Senate seat of the retiring Jean Shaheen. Pappas beat back a socialist challenger. Three Lindsey Clancy jurors are speaking out, saying the holdout juror refused to listen to the nurses on the panel about the prescription drug effects, and he admitted to reasonable doubt, but still refused to acquit her of murder by reason of psychosis. America's listening to Fox News.
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8: 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I'm Ann Roberts. A former state lawmaker is suing to block Governor Kevin Stitt's plan to ask voters to approve a constitutional convention. Former State Representative Mark McBride argues that Stitt does not have the authority to call the vote. He's asking the state Supreme Court to declare the governor's actions unconstitutional. Stitt has ordered a special election for April 6th. During his final State of the Nation address, outgoing Principal Chief Chuck Hoskin Jr. said the Cherokee Nation has invested heavily to preserve and revitalize the Cherokee language.
9: We've got work to do this year in places like Tulsa and Keys and Kenwood and South Coffeyville and Sally Bull Hollow.
8: The nation has spent $182 million to preserve and revitalize the Cherokee language, creating 123 high-level second language speakers. From the Radio Oklahoma News Network, I'm Ann Roberts.
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Country 101.7.

Okay, Country 101.7. Brad Paisley finding his southern comfort zone here on this Wednesday morning. I'm Ron. Speaking of comfort, some comfort is on the way from this hot weather. Beginning tomorrow, well, I shouldn't say beginning tomorrow, at least tomorrow, it is going to be much cooler out there. It might be wet, so keep that in mind. We're going to go from 104 today to 84 tomorrow with clouds. And again, like I said, a chance of some showers throughout the day. All right, hang on, because we're going to go back in time for our Today in History. I will admit, though, we're pretty thin on historical events today, but we've got Elvis. Elvis and California, so all is not completely lost. Speaking of history, believe it or not, it has been 6 years since country star Aaron Watson has been here in the area, but that's going to change. Friday night, November 14th, he returns to the Muskogee Civic Center, bringing along Jake Watson and Canton Tina the Penny Pickers. Tickets are on sale now for that. It is going to be a full night of music. 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Luke Bryan's latest in country, and she knows it here on Okie Country.

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Old Dominion and Megan Maroney on that one. Can't break up now. It's me, Ron, making our way through the 9 o'clock hour on this Wednesday morning. Going to give you another reason you can't break up now because of the weather. Don't break up with somebody when it's 104 degrees, okay? There's just something that's kind of morally wrong with that. Wait till tomorrow if you can, because it's going to be cloudy and rainy. And that's how it always happens in the movies, doesn't it? Whenever somebody breaks up with somebody in the movies, as soon as they look outside, it's raining out. So if you can, wait until tomorrow to break up with somebody. By the way, the last person you should be taking relationship advice from is me. Just throw that out there. All right, let's delve into the past this morning. Take a look at some things that happened on this day, September 9th, for example. We're going to start this morning in the year 1000. On this day, it was the Battle of Svolder in the Baltic Sea, where King Olaf, on board the Long Serpent, is defeated in one of the greatest naval battles of the Viking Age. He was so distraught over the defeat, he actually jumped overboard to his death. In 1513, on this day, it was the Battle of Flodden, where English forces defeated the Scots near Brangston and killed King James IV. Hey, I told you we're a little weak on history this morning. I got a couple coming up here. On this day in 1776, Congress officially renames the country as the United States of America. Before that, we were known as the United Colonies. Speaking of states, happy birthday, I guess, to California, because it was on this day in 1850 that California was officially admitted as the 31st state of the Union. In 1942, on this day, the first bombing on continental U.S. soil at Mount Emily in Oregon during World War II by Japanese planes. And it was on this day in 1956 that a certain singer-songwriter appeared for the first time on The Ed Sullivan Show. Ready.

0: rock and roll. Yeah, the one, the only, the king of rock and roll, Elvis Presley, appeared on the Ed Sullivan Show for the first time on this day in 1956. And there you go. It's a quick look at some of the things that happened on this day throughout the course of time, and that's why we call it Today in History.
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5: Another dangerous day of heat today with highs near 100 and heat index values up to 113 degrees. Storm chances increase this evening as a cold front moves in. Then much cooler weather arrives Thursday with highs mainly in the 80s with additional rain and storm chances possible. From the 2 News Weather Center, I'm meteorologist Annie Brown.
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0: along with you. He's there on your morning drive, and he's even at work with you. 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
1: Rise and shine, recorded from the NSU studios this morning. My name is Michi.
2: My
1: name is
2: Brendan.
1: And it is time for our academic NSU interview. And this time we have Peggy Glenn in studio, who is the executive director of the NSU Foundation. Good morning.
3: Good morning.
1: You know, we got some exciting things happening in the month of September. Besides, you know, obviously school is starting, football and other sports. But
3: right.
1: You have an interesting Constitution Day coming up.
3: We sure do. On September 17th, which is the anniversary of the signing of the U.S. Constitution, we are bringing Georgia Fort, a journalist from the Minneapolis-St. Paul area, to speak about freedom of the press. And she's been a journalist for 17 years and has covered all sorts of stories in the Minneapolis-St. Paul area, which ranges from George Floyd to Derek Chauvin, who was convicted of his murder, and then more recently, the ICE confrontations.
1: Wow, okay.
4: I love that the free speech is so much more useful to speak through the newspaper press because of when it was in use. The
3: right.
4: fact that that was the tool of a revolution that started this country,
3: right.
4: It is very well protected that free speech is safe there. Whereas other more modern technologies, they had different governments with different priorities.
3: Exactly. And, you know, we see so much in our social media that is just not true.
1: Mm-hmm.
3: And so it really is important to have a free press that is allowed to objectively report on those in power and those who are affected by that power.
4: And be held responsible when they don't report correctly. One of the problems with the social media information, you're taking in 30-second clips at a time, and it's going right into the back of your brain. And did you get a chance to fact check it?
1: Right.
4: Did they put a picture of a trusted person in front of you while they said the thing, so you just lackadaisically accept it?
1: Mm-hmm.
3: Right. And now with AI, you could put that trusted person in front of an idea that they did not, profess.
4: Well, exactly. And it's almost predictable, though. It's another wave. Even newspapers went through the yellow journalism era, and attention is a commodity that we've got to be careful with businesses chasing.
3: Exactly. So Georgia has covered, again, all sorts of events in Minneapolis-St. Paul. She was actually at the White House Correspondents' Dinner in April when the shooting occurred and reported from there.
1: Wow.
3: So, yeah, she has a breadth of experience and is coming to share about why it is so important to have freedom of the press. She was actually arrested earlier this year with Don Lemon in a church where in Minneapolis where there was an ICE protest, and they arrested the protesters and arrested her and Don Lemon. And so she is in the midst of that legal battle, even though she made it clear that she was press.
1: Mm-hmm.
3: So she's very concerned about efforts to, try to stifle the press.
1: Well, yeah, and we need to be able to hold people accountable, too, to those measures as well, because it is that right that we have been given.
3: Yes.
1: And so we need to make sure that they are being abided across the country,
3: Exactly. It's in the First Amendment to the Constitution. The Bill of Rights was not put into the Constitution, but was added afterwards. But that's the very First Amendment, freedom of speech, freedom of the press, freedom to assemble, freedom of religion.
4: If I remember, it was almost like an addendum, though. It was like, we're not going to sign this thing unless you're going to offer up the additional rights we need to have security.
3: You're exactly right.
4: Yeah. It's in that light, I think it's interesting that we're in a place where you have free speech, the sides have switched on how they feel about it. Because I understand speech can be offensive at times, but I am overall for the conversation taking place. Because somebody can't learn if they're keeping their dark ideas in their head.
3: Right.
4: I don't have a lot to add to that.
1: Well, it's just good to be able to have that open plane for people to have discussion and to have the non-biased articles being released out there so people can get some factual-based evidence. Because sometimes whenever you're really looking at a media outlet, sometimes you don't realize it might be a little bit more leaning towards something than you realize. And so it's always good to be able to go to multiple different platforms, multiple different sources, check out

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1: You've been listening to Brendan Amici's Rise and Shine interview with Peggy Glenn about upcoming Constitution Day. 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
13: Another dangerous day of heat today with highs near 100 and heat index values up to 113 degrees. Storm chances increase this evening as a cold front moves in. Then much cooler weather arrives Thursday with highs mainly in the 80s with additional rain and storm chances possible. From the 2 News Weather Center, I'm meteorologist Annie Brown.
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15: Fox News, I'm CJ Papa. 55 days until the critical November elections, and Republicans are putting out a 48-hour show in Dallas. House Judiciary Chairman Jim Jordan earlier on Fox Business.
16: I think this midterm convention is a great way to sort of kick off and jumpstart and get people energized and fired up about coming out to vote for Republicans in 7.5 weeks.
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17: This is the first time the Republican Party has ever done something like this. And look, they've been hearing this narrative pretty much all summer long now that the political landscape really favors the Democrats this fall. So what they want to do is use the next 2 days right here in Dallas to try and reverse that narrative.
15: The president will deliver remarks tonight. The White House says the U.S. is banning dairy products and most booze and some motorcycles from Canada in their trade war. The ban begins September 29th. 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
5: News from the Radio Oklahoma News Network, I'm Ann Roberts. The price of diesel in the Sooner State has hit an all-time high of $5.45 a gallon, with the national average hitting an all-time high of $5.90. Regular unleaded gas is averaging $4.15 nationally, and in Oklahoma, the average is $3.70. The latest AP football poll is out, and the Sooners remain in the top 10. Radio Oklahoma's David McCollum takes a look.
20: Despite their 51 thumping of UTEP Friday, the OU Sooners slipped to 10th in this week's AP College Football Poll. LSU jumped back into the top 10 at number 8, while Oregon slipped out of the top 5, and Michigan fell out of the rankings altogether. Ohio State remained number 1 by a wide margin, entering its showdown with number 4 Texas on Saturday.
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Okie Country 101.7. That's Luke Combs kicking off 5 in a row. Still have Scotty McCreary, Parker McCollum, and Keith Urban on the way right now. Jordan Davis, next thing you know, on Okie Country 101.7.

0: Scotty McCreery, wrapping up five in a row on Okie Country 101.7. Good morning, I'm Ryan Diamond. Stick around, your national days of the week. On the way, John Party up next on Okie Country 101.7.
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6: Another dangerous day of heat today with highs near 100 and heat index values up to 113 degrees. Storm chances increase this evening as a cold front moves in. Then much cooler weather arrives Thursday with highs mainly in the 80s with additional rain and storm chances possible. From the 2 News Weather Center, I'm meteorologist Annie Brown.
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1: 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How you doing? I'm Ryan Diamond. Today is Wednesday, September 9th, 2026. Today is National Teddy Bear Day, International Sudoku Day, Care Bears Share Your Care Day, National Wiener Schnitzel Day, Falsely Accused Day, Wonderful Weirdos Day. 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California Admission Day, National When Pigs Fly Day, International Day to Protect Education from Attack, International Box Wine Day, Technical Analyst Day, International Buy a Priest a Beer Day, National Quiet Day, and Emergency Services Day. 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

0: Zach Top and South of Sanity on Oakey Country 101.7. Good morning, I'm Ryan Diamond. Hey, the Oakey Country Ultimate Backyard Makeover continues this Friday from 11 to 1 at the grand opening of the new Laundry Dot Laundromat, located at 1921 North York Street in Muskogee. The box will be there, and your guest could be the winning one. 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The prize package is worth more than $7,000, including a Gravely zero-turn mower from Woodco Outdoor Living, plus a ton of stuff from Oakey Mart and Marvin's Mowers. 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
9: Another dangerous day of heat today with highs near 100 and heat index values up to 113 degrees. Storm chances increase this evening as a cold front moves in. Then much cooler weather arrives Thursday with highs mainly in the 80s with additional rain and storm chances possible. From the 2 News Weather Center, I'm meteorologist Annie Brown.
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Okey Country, 101.7. That's Lauren Elena kicking off 5 in a row. Going to keep it rolling with Thomas Rhett and Jordan Davis. It's called Ain't a Bad Life on Okey Country.

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0: Blake Shelton closing the book on five in a row on Okie Country 101.7. Good morning, I'm Ryan Diamond. Stick around, I've got your useless fact of the day around the corner, plus Lainey Wilson up next on Okie Country 101.7.
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3: 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The countdown is on. 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
8: Another dangerous day of heat today with highs near 100 and heat index values up to 113 degrees. Storm chances increase this evening as a cold front moves in. Then much cooler weather arrives Thursday with highs mainly in the 80s with additional rain and storm chances possible. From the 2 News Weather Center, I'm meteorologist Annie Brown.
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0: 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That's Kenny Chesney and American Kids. How you doing? I'm Ryan Diamond. It is time now for your useless fact of the day. The U.S. Constitution has 4,543 words.
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1: 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How you doing? I'm Ryan Diamond. Hey, don't forget, Friday night, the 2-0 Ruffers hit the road. They'll be taking on Claremore. 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
5: Another dangerous day of heat today with highs near 100 and heat index values up to 113 degrees. Storm chances increase this evening as a cold front moves in. Then much cooler weather arrives Thursday with highs mainly in the 80s with additional rain and storm chances possible. From the 2 News Weather Center, I'm meteorologist Annie Brown.
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Ella Langley kicking off five in a row on Okie Country 101.7. Still have Luke Combs, Hardy, and Dierks Bentley on the way right now. Jason Aldean and When She Says Baby on Okie Country.

0: 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Good afternoon. I'm Ryan Diamond. 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
9: Another dangerous day of heat today with highs near 100 and heat index values up to 113 degrees. Storm chances increase this evening as a cold front moves in. Then much cooler weather arrives Thursday with highs mainly in the 80s with additional rain and storm chances possible. From the 2 News Weather Center, I'm meteorologist Annie Brown.
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0: Okie Country, 101.7, that's Luke Bryan and Up. Good afternoon, I'm Ryan Diamond. It is time now for your lunchtime laugh. Here's Mark Norman.
1: It's good to be with somebody because those dating apps, those aren't fun, you know? Every girl would always ask me how tall I was. You ladies are all a bunch of filthy height supremacists. Yeah? You over 6 feet? You over 6 feet? You over 6 feet? I felt bad. I felt like I had to come up with something. I was like, well, no, but if it helps, I'm still growing as a person. I didn't know we could ask physical stuff out of the gate. I was like, how much do you weigh? She was like, whoa, that's body shaming. It's hard for me to lose weight. Well, it's harder for me to gain height.
2: 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Dallas Cowboys football, we had told you earlier in the week that left guard Tyler Smith is going to miss the first 4 to 6 weeks of the season as a result of having thumb surgery, and it's going to be reserve TJ Bass who's going to move into that role. Speaking with the team website, head coach Brian Schottenheimer making it very clear that they have a lot of confidence in Bass. Bass is somebody who has started games in his career, 10 starts over the last 3 years. The Cowboys open up their season when they match up against the Giants. That's going to be coming up on Saturday. College football this weekend, Oklahoma traveling to Ann Arbor on Saturday to play Michigan. Oklahoma State will have a game against Oregon, and Tulsa will play Sam Houston in Huntsville, Texas.
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0: Corey Kent, Rocky Mountain Low on Okie Country 101.7. How you doing? I'm Ryan Diamond. Hey, the Sooners are back on Okie Country this season. Saturday, the Sooners head to Michigan to take on the Wolverines. Pregame starts at 8, kickoff at 11. It's Sooner football on Okie Country.
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11: Another dangerous day of heat today with highs near 100 and heat index values up to 113 degrees. Storm chances increase this evening as a cold front moves in. Then much cooler weather arrives Thursday with highs mainly in the 80s with additional rain and storm chances possible. From the 2 News Weather Center, I'm meteorologist Annie Brown.
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0: 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Good afternoon. I'm Ryan Diamond. Stick around. 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
4: Okay, Country 101.7, now your official 2 News weather forecast.
5: Another dangerous day of heat today with highs near 100 and heat index values up to 113 degrees. Storm chances increase this evening as a cold front moves in. Then much cooler weather arrives Thursday with highs mainly in the 80s with additional rain and storm chances possible. From the 2 News Weather Center, I'm meteorologist Annie Brown.
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0: Hokie Country 101.7. That's Darius Rucker, and this, how you doing? I'm Ryan Diamond. It is time now for the Hump Day edition of Stupid News. Well, a Bigfoot scare in a small Maine town turned out to be a case of mistaken identity, aren't they always? After receiving an unusually high number of calls reporting Bigfoot sightings, police in Damariscotta launched an investigation. Officers eventually tracked down the creature and discovered it was actually a man wearing what police described as a very convincing costume. Despite the disappointing ending to the mystery, the department praised residents for looking out for one another, saying the episode showed just how willing the community is to come together and to keep each other safe. Turns out the only thing more convincing than this Bigfoot costume was Maine's lack of Wi-Fi. That's stupid news for you, Hump Day. Stick around, Blake Shelton up next on Hokie Country 101.7.
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0: 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How you doing? I'm Ryan Diamond. 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Bulls Bronx, Junior Bulls, and Mutton Bustin' both days. 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
6: Another dangerous day of heat today with highs near 100 and heat index values up to 113 degrees. Storm chances increase this evening as a cold front moves in. Then much cooler weather arrives Thursday with highs mainly in the 80s with additional rain and storm chances possible. From the 2 News Weather Center, I'm meteorologist Annie Brown.
7: At 2 News Oklahoma, your stories are what matter most. Even though we're one green country, our stories are very different. We come from different neighborhoods, different backgrounds. We have different experiences. That's why we're listening to you, digging deeper, getting answers, celebrating, giving back, and sharing your stories. Everyone deserves to be heard. 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

Rocky Country, 101.7. That's Kane Brown kicking off 5 in a row. Still have Parker McCollum, Casey Musgraves, and Toby Keith on the way. Right now, Cole Swindell and Single Saturday Night on Okie Country.

0: Seven up five in a row on Okie Country 101.7. Good afternoon. I'm Ryan Diamond. 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
5: Another dangerous day of heat today with highs near 100 and heat index values up to 113 degrees. Storm chances increase this evening as a cold front moves in. Then much cooler weather arrives Thursday with highs mainly in the 80s with additional rain and storm chances possible. From the 2 News Weather Center, I'm meteorologist Annie Brown.
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0: Rocky Country, 101.7. That's Maren Morris and 80s Mercedes. How you doing? I'm Ryan Diamond. It is time now for your dad joke of the day. What did the drummer name his twin daughters? 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

Keith Urban and Kiss a Girl on Okie Country 101.7. I'm Ryan Diamond. That's a wrap for me, but not for you. Maverick's going to take over the cockpit. I'll be back in the morning, 10 a.m. Going to leave you with music from Jordan Davis. It's called Turn This Truck Around. Remember, if you ain't laughing, you ain't living. Maverick's up next on Okie Country.

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5: Another dangerous day of heat today with highs near 100 and heat index values up to 113 degrees. Storm chances increase this evening as a cold front moves in. Then much cooler weather arrives Thursday with highs mainly in the 80s with additional rain and storm chances possible. From the 2 News Weather Center, I'm meteorologist Annie Brown.
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Hokey Country 101.7. Hey, guess what? It's time for football. That's right. NFL starts tonight. We'll talk about that coming up. Shane Proffitt, Brad Paisley, Florida Georgia Line 2. Now, Connor Smith.

0: Donkey Country 101.7, Mud on the Tires. Brad right there. All right, Maverick here. Yes, the NFL is back. Starting tonight, you'll get a redo of the Super Bowl. Seahawks host the Patriots tonight, and that's on NBC. Tomorrow night, you get the game from Australia. That'll be the Niners and the Rams. So the NFL is officially back tonight. None of this preseason stuff. So excited about that. All right, Dirks and Timothy Howell's coming up, and Jelly Roll and Russell Dickerson in the next few minutes right here. Okie Country 101.
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5: Another dangerous day of heat today with highs near 100 and heat index values up to 113 degrees. Storm chances increase this evening as a cold front moves in. Then much cooler weather arrives Thursday with highs mainly in the 80s with additional rain and storm chances possible. From the 2 News Weather Center, I'm meteorologist Annie Brown.
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0: Oaky Country 101.7, Keith Urban, you gonna fly? All right, Maverick here. All right, so the NFL gets started tomorrow. I think I've said this already, but I'm going to say it again. Bills and Rams in the Super Bowl. That's who I got. And by the way, the game's being played this year on the Rams' home field there in Inglewood, California, SoFi Stadium. So the Rams could play on their home field in the Super Bowl. I think they will be in the Super Bowl this year against the Bills. Now, again, a lot of things can happen, injuries and all that. Now, tomorrow night it gets started. NBC will have the game tomorrow night, and that's going to be the Seahawks and New England. There's also a game Thursday night on Netflix, and that'll be those Rams in Australia taking on the 49ers. So, getting started, getting cranked up, the NFL tomorrow. Oaky Country 101.7.
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0: 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Laney and John Mayer right there. 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
5: Another dangerous day of heat today with highs near 100 and heat index values up to 113 degrees. Storm chances increase this evening as a cold front moves in. Then much cooler weather arrives Thursday with highs mainly in the 80s with additional rain and storm chances possible. From the 2 News Weather Center, I'm meteorologist Annie Brown.
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Okay, Country 101.7. Just past 4 o'clock. Coming up, Keith Urban and Jackson Dean and Cole Swindell, too. Now, Darius.

0: now scanning the country music playlist. I feel like a lady. 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
1: 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I ain't

0: Well, a Manhattan resident named David has gone viral on TikTok after taking on a simple challenge. Cleaning up the trash on his Washington Heights block every day for 100 days. Frustrated by constant litter surrounding local trees and fire hydrants, David grabbed a trash picker and trash bags to tackle the mess himself while posting his daily progress online. His solo mission quickly turned into a remarkable neighborhood movement, where local businesses donating gardening supplies and neighbors joining in to help pick up trash. As things got rolling, David invested a few bucks of his own money for supplies, and the community stepped up with more than $2,000 in donations that allowed David to build small fences, lay down fresh soil, and plant bright flowers along sidewalk trees. Thanks to David's project, his once-littered block has turned into a community garden that encourages people to keep the streets clean. It's outstanding. That's the good stuff.
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9: Another dangerous day of heat today with highs near 100 and heat index values up to 113 degrees. Storm chances increase this evening as a cold front moves in. Then much cooler weather arrives Thursday with highs mainly in the 80s with additional rain and storm chances possible. From the 2 News Weather Center, I'm meteorologist Annie Brown.
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Okie Country 101.7. Here's Blake's Stay Country or Die Trying. All right, Maverick here. Always get a little bit sentimental, almost a little sad, first day of the NFL season. Had a really great friend of mine I worked with at a radio station that every year on the first night of the NFL season, we would have a big get-together at his house. We'd have some cold beverages and great food, usually little barbecue weenies, you know, in the crock pot. Love those. And nachos, all of that. This is back when the first game was always the Monday night game, right? You only had football on Monday nights and then

0: Sundays. You didn't have all these other games during the week. And he passed away a few years ago. And now every year when there's the first NFL game, I just get a little bit sentimental about it. It's kind of sad that he's not around to have our party anymore. But first game tonight, Wednesday night, if you can believe that, as the Seahawks will play the Patriots tonight. Get another game tomorrow night. That'll be the Niners and the Rams in Australia. So can't wait. All right, Bob Loftus Furniture has you two news weather. Coming back with Cole Swindell and Morgan Wallen on the way.
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5: Another dangerous day of heat today with highs near 100 and heat index values up to 113 degrees. Storm chances increase this evening as a cold front moves in. Then much cooler weather arrives Thursday with highs mainly in the 80s with additional rain and storm chances possible. From the 2 News Weather Center, I'm meteorologist Annie Brown.
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right, Russell Dickerson, Kenny Chesney, Dan and Shay on the way in minutes. Oh, love this. Lee Bryce, Okie Country 101.7.

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1: I've been struggling a lot with figuring out where I stand on the attractiveness scale, and I've realized I'm a 7 out of 10 in the Midwest. I'm like a 6 on the East Coast, and then here in Southern California, I'm a Cocker Spaniel. A lot of people, when they first meet me, they're like, oh my God, Esther, you're so young. You're like 12 years old. I'm like, excuse me, do real 12-year-olds have mustaches? No, they don't, okay? I do. Thank you. I've been using my father's razor for years. I do have an eating disorder. I don't know what it's called. It's not anorexia, because that would make me so hot. It's not bulimia, because I would never throw my food up, because once you throw it up, you can never eat it again, and that's crazy. What's the one where every time you see a girl who's prettier than you, you eat Nutella out of the jar with your hands? That's the eating disorder I have. I also like to throw food parties. That's when you throw a party and you only invite food. Usually happens in my car around midnight. It's amazing.
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4: Another dangerous day of heat today with highs near 100 and heat index values up to 113 degrees. Storm chances increase this evening as a cold front moves in. Then much cooler weather arrives Thursday with highs mainly in the 80s with additional rain and storm chances possible. From the 2 News Weather Center, I'm meteorologist Annie Brown.
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0: Progressive presents the Sports Flash on Okie Country 101.7. The new college football rankings are out for Oklahoma. They moved down one spot to number 11 in the AP poll and down one spot to number 10 in the coaches poll. Ohio State and Georgia go 1-2 in both the AP poll and the coaches poll. Other SEC teams ranked in the AP poll. Texas comes in at number 4. LSU number 8, Ole Miss number 9, Texas A&M number 10, Alabama number 12, Tennessee number 18, and Missouri comes in at number 23. Oklahoma will travel to Ann Arbor to take on unranked Michigan coming up on Saturday. Oklahoma State, they are going to be at home. They've got a game against Oregon, and Tulsa football traveling to Huntsville to take on Sam Houston on Saturday. Bundle auto and home, renters, or condo insurance and save with Progressive. 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

0: Okie Country 101.7 and Painted You Pretty. There's Hudson Westbrook. All right, Maverick here, getting ready to roll into another long stretch of great music coming up here next. Ella Langley, Cole Swindell on the way as we roll towards 6 o'clock. Get you ready for the NFL tonight. What time is that kickoff? It's like 7:20 tonight. And I wonder, since this is NBC, will we get Carrie Underwood tonight? I know she only does Sunday night, but I'm guessing she'll do the theme song tonight. I'll be watching for that. That's always fun. Again, tonight, Seahawks and Patriots tonight. Okie Country 101.7.
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2: Another dangerous day of heat today with highs near 100 and heat index values up to 113 degrees. Storm chances increase this evening as a cold front moves in. Then much cooler weather arrives Thursday with highs mainly in the 80s with additional rain and storm chances possible. From the 2 News Weather Center, I'm meteorologist Annie Brown.
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Got Maverick here. All right, coming up, we'll tell you how you can win that extreme backyard makeover this weekend. All right, it's coming up. I'll tell you about that. Okie Country 101.7.

0: Rocky Country 101.7. There's Kenny. Don't happen twice. All right, you got Maverick here. All right, the Ultimate Backyard Makeover continues this Friday, 11 to 1, grand opening of the new Laundry Dot Laundromat. Man, is this a nice looking place. 1921 North York Street. And the box is going to be there. Your guess could be the winning one. Exactly how many Q-tips did we stuff in there? Prize pack worth more than $7,000, including at Gravely Zero Turn Mower from Woodco Outdoor Living, plus a ton of other stuff. 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
7: Another dangerous day of heat today with highs near 100 and heat index values up to 113 degrees. Storm chances increase this evening as a cold front moves in. Then much cooler weather arrives Thursday with highs mainly in the 80s with additional rain and storm chances possible. From the 2 News Weather Center, I'm meteorologist Annie Brown.
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0: Okie Country 101.7, and I'll name the dogs. There's Blake. All right, Maverick here. All right, so Friday night, Ruffers hit the road, take on Claremore, catch all the action all season long right here, brought to you by Dental Care of Muskogee, Fulton's Fried Pies. Oh, those are so good. Legacy Buildings, Marvin's Mowers, and Blue Peak Fiber Internet. Again, this week, they'll be at Claremore. And don't forget Saturday, Sooners are back. We didn't have them last week because they played on Friday night. Well, this weekend, they travel to Michigan to take on the Wolverines. Pre-game starts at 8 a.m., kickoff at 11. Coming up this Saturday right here from Okie Country 101.7.
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0: Smoky Country 101.7 and Think As You Drunk. Riley Green right there. All right, Ella and Morgan coming up, and Luke Combs too, and Dirks. We'll get Elena in here coming up after 7 o'clock. I'm going to get out here and go watch some football tonight. How about that? Again, another shot for you to win that Extreme Home, not Extreme Home Makeover. That's a whole different show. Extreme Backyard Makeover. Here's details on that.
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6: Another dangerous day of heat today with highs near 100 and heat index values up to 113 degrees. Storm chances increase this evening as a cold front moves in. Then much cooler weather arrives Thursday with highs mainly in the 80s with additional rain and storm chances possible. From the 2 News Weather Center, I'm meteorologist Annie Brown.
7: Join us every Wednesday morning at 9:40 for the NSU Riverhawk Roundup, getting you caught up on what's happening on the campuses of Northeastern State University with special NSU guests from faculty to coaches, administration to athletes. 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